0: 1033, la radio de chez nous.
1: It's no music. Let's do it. 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

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You can't touch this. You can't touch this. You can't touch this.

Drink some margaritas by swinging blue lights. Listen to the mariachi play at midnight. Are you with me? Are you with me?

Drink some margaritas by swinging blue lights. 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Are you with me? Are you with me?